0: Nathaniel Lowe, home run number 15 for the Guardians. Dodgers over the Tigers, 6-1. Teoscar Hernandez broke a 1-1 tie in the sixth.
1: Valdez is 0-1.
2: Teoscar tees off in the air to deep left field. Tail time here in Motown. Oh, a long home run for Teoscar Hernandez to break the tie and make it 3-1 Dodgers here in the top of the sixth.
0: That's the call on Dodgers radio. Rays over the Padres today, 5-4. Jorge Mateo walked it off for Tampa Bay in the 11th.
3: 3-1. And a fly ball back into left. That's going to be over the head of Taylor. And the Rays are going to win it. Piper scores. Mateo comes through with the liner. And what a comeback for the Rays.
0: And that's the call on Rays TV. The Twins knocked off the White Sox today 5-1. Orioles over the A's 8-5. And the Phillies beat the Angels in Anaheim by a score of 5-2. Looking at the standings in the American League, your division leaders, that hasn't changed. The Rays, the White Sox, and the Houston Astros. The three wild card teams, if the season ended today, would be the Yankees, Red Sox, and Cleveland Guardians. The Baltimore Orioles now, I have won 3 in a row and 7 of their last 10. They are just a game back now in the race for that third and final wild card spot in the American League. When we return, scores from National League cities. You're listening to the Cincinnati Children's postgame show on the Reds Radio Network.
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0: Reds over the Cubs tonight at Wrigley, 7-5, the final score. You're listening to the Cincinnati Children's postgame show, continuing now with scores from National League cities. Marlins over the Nationals today in D.C., 6-2, the final score. Miami scored 6 in the ninth inning to take the lead in that game. The Braves beat the Rockies 3-2. They win game number 82 on the saves. Matt Olson walked it off in the 10th inning.
9: A 2-2 pitch. That's it. It's fair. Olson walks it off.
0: That's the call on Braves TV. Rangers over the Brewers today, 7-4. Pirates beat the Cardinals 5-4. And the Astros over the Mets by a score of 6-3. Looking at the standings now in the National League, the division leaders, the Brewers, the Braves, and the Dodgers. The Brewers, by the way, now have an 8-game lead over the Cubs in the NL Central. Your three wild card teams, if the season ended tonight, the Cubs, Phillies, and Arizona Diamondbacks, with the San Diego Padres just a half game behind. When we return, highlights from tonight's Reds victory over the Cubbies. They win it 7-5, and you are listening to the Cincinnati Children's postgame show on the Reds Radio Network.
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0: Rock and roll star and former soap opera actor, Rick Springfield, turned 77 this year. Still looking good, too. Ladies dig Rick. Good for him. That's Jesse's Girl. I'm Ray Michaels. Good to have you here digging the classic hits with us Sunday night. More of those great songs coming up with The Cranberries and Scandal, The Cars and more on the way next.
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5: Here's your forecast for classic hits WKYH. For the overnight hours, we'll see mostly clear skies. Lows will be in the upper 60s. For Monday, we'll see mostly clear sunny skies. Highs will be in the lower 90s. Monday night, we'll see mostly clear skies overnight. Lows will be in the low 70s. And for Tuesday, we'll see sunny skies once again. Highs will be in the mid 90s. That's your forecast for classic hits, 99.3 WKYH.
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0: Scandal with the Warrior on your classic hit station. All those great songs play here for you on the weekend. I'm Ray Michaels, going to put together another hour of great tunage. Take us into early Monday morning. Got the Eagles coming up next.
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7: Here's your forecast for Classic Hits WKYH. For the overnight hours, we'll see mostly clear skies. Lows will be in the upper 60s. For Monday, we'll see mostly clear sunny skies. Highs will be in the lower 90s. Monday night, we'll see mostly clear skies overnight. Lows will be in the low 70s. And for Tuesday, we'll see sunny skies once again. Highs will be in the mid 90s. That's your forecast for Classic Hits 99.3 WKYH.
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No matter what you're going through, whatever valley you're in, you will see the light. And hey, stay tough as you are, no doubt. Bob Worthington here, one great song after another, taking you through the wee hours and leaving that nightlight on for you.

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6: WKYH weather. Here's your forecast for classic hits WKYH. For the overnight hours, we'll see mostly clear skies. Lows will be in the upper 60s. For Monday, we'll see mostly clear sunny skies. Highs will be in the lower 90s. Monday night, we'll see mostly clear skies overnight. Lows will be in the low 70s. And for Tuesday, we'll see sunny skies once again. Highs will be in the mid 90s. That's your forecast for Classic Hits, 99.3 WKYH.
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0: Their biggest, baddest, and best, the outfield, your love. Bob Worthington here. Have Huey Lewis and the news on deck and a whole bunch more. Saying hi to Rhonda and Peter listening at work. Also, Joanna, very happy birthday to you on your special day. And those who celebrated a birthday over the weekend or maybe today, too. Happy birthday to you.
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3: Here's your forecast for Classic Hits WKYH. For the overnight hours, we'll see mostly clear skies. Lows will be in the upper 60s. For Monday, we'll see mostly clear sunny skies. Highs will be in the lower 90s. Monday night, we'll see mostly clear skies overnight. Lows will be in the low 70s. And for Tuesday, we'll see sunny skies once again. Highs will be in the mid 90s. That's your forecast for Classic Hits, 99.3 WKYH.
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6: Here's your forecast for Classic Hits WKYH. For the overnight hours, we'll see mostly clear skies. Lows will be in the upper 60s. For Monday, we'll see mostly clear sunny skies. Highs will be in the lower 90s. Monday night, we'll see mostly clear skies overnight. Lows will be in the low 70s. And for Tuesday, we'll see sunny skies once again. Highs will be in the mid 90s. That's your forecast for Classic Hits 99.3 WKYH.
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1: Here's your forecast for Classic Hits WKYH. For the overnight hours, we'll see mostly clear skies. Lows will be in the upper 60s. For Monday, we'll see mostly clear sunny skies. Highs will be in the lower 90s. Monday night, we'll see mostly clear skies overnight. Lows will be in the low 70s. And for Tuesday, we'll see sunny skies once again. Highs will be in the mid 90s. That's your forecast for Classic Hits 99.3 WKYH.
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0: Taking things down the main street, the title track from the album from Bob Seger and the Silver Bullet Band. Stick around that famous phone number if you dare to dial it next. Also, much more on the other side.
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3: Here's your forecast for Classic Hits WKYH. For the overnight hours, we'll see mostly clear skies. Lows will be in the upper 60s. For Monday, we'll see mostly clear sunny skies. Highs will be in the lower 90s. Monday night, we'll see mostly clear skies overnight. Lows will be in the low 70s. And for Tuesday, we'll see sunny skies once again. Highs will be in the mid 90s. That's your forecast for Classic Hits, 99.3 WKYH.
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plus.

0: Oh, by far an all-star. It's Smash Mouth. Bob Worthington here, and go to the summer of 1978 on the way. Also, we have After the Fire and a whole bunch more for you, and winding down the month of August today, the last day of August, tomorrow, September the 1st.
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7: Here's your forecast for Classic Hits WKYH. For the overnight hours, we'll see mostly clear skies. Lows will be in the upper 60s. For Monday, we'll see mostly clear sunny skies. Highs will be in the lower 90s. Monday night, we'll see mostly clear skies overnight. Lows will be in the low 70s. And for Tuesday, we'll see sunny skies once again. Highs will be in the mid 90s. That's your forecast for Classic Hits 99.3 WKYH.
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0: That's After the Fire, Der Kommissar. Bob Worthington here, more great music near. And please be careful, no texting and driving and no drinking and driving. Stay safe, keep others safe as well. All right? Sarait.
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0: Rock and Robert Palmer, Addicted to Love. Bob Worthington here. More great music near. Saying hi to Sarah. Also, Connie, a very happy birthday to Joanna. And Tim, brand new listener. Welcome aboard.
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3: Here's your forecast for Classic Hits WKYH. For the overnight hours, we'll see mostly clear skies. Lows will be in the upper 60s. For Monday, we'll see mostly clear sunny skies. Highs will be in the lower 90s. Monday night, we'll see mostly clear skies overnight. Lows will be in the low 70s. And for Tuesday, we'll see sunny skies once again. Highs will be in the mid 90s. That's your forecast for Classic Hits, 99.3 WKYH.
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0: Class of 1980 revisited, and you had a lot of class, and you still do. Queen and Crazy Little Thing Called Love. Bob Worthington here. More great music near. Eddie Money on tap. Also Duran Duran, because she's come undone.
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8: Here's your forecast for Classic Hits WKYH. For the overnight hours, we'll see mostly clear skies. Lows will be in the upper 60s. For Monday, we'll see mostly clear sunny skies. Highs will be in the lower 90s. Monday night, we'll see mostly clear skies overnight. Lows will be in the low 70s. And for Tuesday, we'll see sunny skies once again. Highs will be in the mid 90s. That's your forecast for Classic Hits 99.3 WKYH.
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0: Rocking with Eddie Money, baby, hold on. Hey, stick around. More great music on the other side. And the brand new, hey, brand new month tomorrow, by the way, the 1st of September. 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

0: 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Glenn Fry's winding down summer before you know the... You're starting to feel a little autumnal. I can understand that. 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
3: Here's your forecast for Classic Hits WKYH. For the overnight hours, we'll see mostly clear skies. Lows will be in the upper 60s. For Monday, we'll see mostly clear sunny skies. Highs will be in the lower 90s. Monday night, we'll see mostly clear skies overnight. Lows will be in the low 70s. And for Tuesday, we'll see sunny skies once again. Highs will be in the mid 90s. That's your forecast for Classic Hits 99.3 WKYH.
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0: That other band from Boston, dude, it's Aerosmith. Bob Worthington here, and more great music near the greatest rock and roll band. And how about from Heartbeat City, the album, and a song on your radio this day in 1984 from the Cars.
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8: Here's your forecast for Classic Hits WKYH. For the overnight hours, we'll see mostly clear skies. Lows will be in the upper 60s. For Monday, we'll see mostly clear sunny skies. Highs will be in the lower 90s. Monday night, we'll see mostly clear skies overnight. Lows will be in the low 70s. And for Tuesday, we'll see sunny skies once again. Highs will be in the mid 90s. That's your forecast for Classic Hits 99.3 WKYH.
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0: One of the great albums of the 70s, Dreamboat Annie, Ann and Nancy, Wilson Sisters, and Heart Crazy on You. Let's make it a great day. What do you say? Your Monday morning, and a good morning to you.
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3: Here's your forecast for Classic Hits WKYH. For the overnight hours, we'll see mostly clear skies. Lows will be in the upper 60s. For Monday, we'll see mostly clear sunny skies. Highs will be in the lower 90s. Monday night, we'll see mostly clear skies overnight. Lows will be in the low 70s. And for Tuesday, we'll see sunny skies once again. Highs will be in the mid 90s. That's your forecast for Classic Hits, 99.3 WKYH.
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I know it's going to sound weird. Happy Monday. It's Jim. Yeah, welcome back from the weekend, and we're rolling through another great set of classic hits this morning.

0: that we couldn't get it across the finish line. You know, there's a lot of things that need to be finished up in this farm bill. You know, probably one of the most critical things right now that I see is probably those loan rates, getting those raised. We've talked about the balance sheet deterioration on a lot of farms, and I think raising those loan rates would help some, especially some of our younger farmers, but also, you know, some of us generational farmers too, that try to get those loans up. But there's a lot of other things in there that would be helpful to us too.
1: Chairman John Bozeman says he will reconvene the committee and vote on the bill again next month. 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

0: Hope you had a great weekend. Welcome back. It's Jim. Monday morning, last Monday. Crazy. Last Monday of August. Last day of the month as well. Hey, did you watch football over the weekend? Had a bunch of games, you know, Thursday, Friday, Saturday. NFL made their cuts on Sunday night last night. I didn't get a chance to scroll through and see who all got the axe. But here's the deal. You get cut. If you did all right, you got some film out there. Hopefully, you get picked up by another team or you make the practice squad. So there's always that part of it. College football got underway this weekend. That is why they had week zero. Did not get a chance to watch that. Spent a bunch of time out in the shop this weekend, resurrecting the hot rod. That car, oh boy, this is sad. I don't think that car been on the road in 12 years or so. Got the hot rod running. So progress, baby steps. The wife says, as long as you're making progress, you're okay. Hey, happy wife, happy life. Hang tight. Another great set of classic hits as we get to Monday morning rolling. Tom Petty and the Heartbreakers are going to kick everything off for us here in just a couple.
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8: Kentucky Attorney General Russell Coleman is suing Facebook, and a Kentucky mother is watching closely. Shannon Heacock of Glasgow is urging Meta, Facebook's parent company, to protect teens from real harms. The warning comes in light of her late son's suicide last year after he was a victim of online exploitation. Now, someone blackmailed her son and threatened to release AI-generated images of him online. Attorney General Coleman argues that Meta used harmful features to drive children and teens to compulsively use the platform. Even though Meta knew of the harms, they publicly insisted it was safe. Now, this is why they're being sued. Heacock traveled to California to attend the trial, and her son's case is a tragic reminder that the social media realm has a dark side.
7: Find us on Facebook and Twitter at CPC4Kentucky and on the web at CommonwealthPolicyCenter.org.
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1: News, I'm Gianna Gelosi. For the first time in a month, the U.S. and Iran have traded fire, with U.S. forces hitting two Iranian rocket launchers and Iran retaliating.
2: Iran today says it attacked U.S. air bases in Jordan and in the UAE. Well, that was in retaliation for U.S. strikes yesterday. U.S. forces struck two Iranian launchers on Larak Island. Forces there were seen preparing to launch rockets with sea mines into the Strait of Hormuz.
1: Fox's Alex Hogan. Search teams racing to find more than a dozen missing hikers in the Grand Canyon after a flash flood tore through Bright Angel Canyon.
2: That flood destroyed trails and bridges, stranding hikers. A water pipeline was also knocked out. At least one person has died, and 60 others were able to safely evacuate. More thunderstorms and heavy rain are expected, complicating rescue efforts.
1: Fox's Marianne Rafferty. 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
3: With news, I'm Jamie Johnson. Expect high heat this week across eastern Kentucky, with heat index values likely topping 100 degrees during afternoon hours. The heat is expected to peak on Wednesday and Thursday in the upper 90s, with thunderstorms possible at times during the latter half of the week. Work begins today on the Louisa Fort Gay Bridge, which will cause major traffic congestion and delays. Officials will be working from 7 a.m. until 8 p.m. and possibly nights and weekends. Officials want to warn motorists to expect long delays during concrete pouring. Water Street and Vincent Avenue traffic will not be able to access Kentucky 3 and should use South Main Cross Street. The work is expected to continue through early November. And two companies behind a proposed Pike County landfill have filed a federal lawsuit against the county and fiscal court, alleging officials improperly rescinded an agreement for the project. U.S. Waste and Recycling and American Land Reserve claim the fiscal court approved a landfill franchise in October 2025 and later signed a host community agreement before voting to rescind the agreement in February and March. The companies say they had already invested more than $2.1 million into the project and claim the franchise was worth at least $20 million. The six-count lawsuit alleges violations involving property rights, due process, and breach of contract. With news, I'm Jamie Johnson. In local funeral announcements, Michael Lee Hall, 68, of Inez, who passed away Friday. At Michael's request, no services are scheduled. Jones Preston Funeral Home and care of the arrangements. Amanda Dawn Bowen, 46, of Wittensville, who passed away Saturday. There will be no visitation or funeral at this time. A memorial service will be held at a later date. Phelps and Son Funeral Home and care of the arrangements. Richard Bolden, 79, of Flag Gap, passed away Sunday. Arrangements are incomplete and will be announced later by the Jones Preston Funeral Home. Hot week in store for East Kentucky. Sunny and hot today, a daytime high in the mid-90s. Heat index value in the upper 90s. Tonight, clear. Nighttime low 66. Tuesday, Wednesday, Thursday, continued sunny and hot. Not too humid. Highs, though, in the upper 90s. And the heat index value over 100. With clear sky nights and lows in the upper 60s. Paintsville's home for classic hits is 99.3 WKYH.
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The last Monday of August. It's also the last day of the month. Hard to believe tomorrow we are into September. It's Jim here with another great set of classic hits.

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8: A hot week in store for East Kentucky. Sunny and hot today, a daytime high in the mid-90s. Heat index value in the upper 90s. Tonight, clear, nighttime low 66. Tuesday, Wednesday, Thursday, continued sunny and hot. Not too humid. Highs, though, in the upper 90s. And the heat index value over 100 with clear sky nights and lows in the upper 60s. Paceville's home for classic hits is 99.3 WKYH.
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0: Well, the NFL preseason is done. It is over. It is put to bed. Teams made their cuts to 53 last night. Had to pare that roster down. Do we have NFL action this week? No, they got to figure things out and do some more practicing. And this is the team. Got to get everybody excited, right? First NFL game coming up on Wednesday, September 9th. Patriots and the Seahawks. That will kick off the 2026-27 NFL football season.
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2: Eastern Kentucky dropped the season opener on Saturday at Western Carolina, 45-21. The Colonels were outscored 35-7 in the second half. Eastern will travel to Jacksonville State on Saturday. Cincinnati Reds were winners last night. They beat the Cubs in Chicago 7-5. 11 hits for the Reds, who overcame two errors. Chase Burns got the victory. He's 15-3. Reds improved to 64-72. The Reds are back at home tonight as they start a series with the San Diego Padres. The 16-driver field is set for the Chase, which gets underway on Sunday on the NASCAR Cup Series in Darlington for the Cookout Southern 500.
1: 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I'm Chuck Sanders, WKYH.

0: Another hour of the greatest classic hits of all time on the way. Songs we can all sing along to, including The Police. We will do every little thing she does as magic next. Good morning.
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6: Hot week in store for East Kentucky. Sunny and hot today, a daytime high in the mid-90s. Heat index value in the upper 90s. Tonight, clear, nighttime low 66. Tuesday, Wednesday, Thursday, continued sunny and hot. Not too humid. Highs, though, in the upper 90s. And the heat index value over 100. With clear sky nights and lows in the upper 60s. Baseball's home for classic hits is 99.3 WKYH.
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1: News. I'm Therese Crowley. Iran vows to resist a new round of U.S. Treasury sanctions and strikes out two U.S. bases in Jordan. Fox has learned no significant impact. Nearly all missiles intercepted after the U.S. struck Iranian missile batteries, preparing to launch new sea mines into the Strait of Hormuz. President Trump tells Fox Sunday Night in America.
2: We're doing a great job. The blockade has been unbelievable. The financial hits that we're giving them, we're hitting them very hard. Nobody's ever been hit like this. And they're a failing nation right now. And at the right point, we'll either win or they'll do something.
1: Monsoon season sends a torrent of mud and water through Grand Canyon's Bright Angel Canyon. 15 hikers missing, one dead. Update from Nepal, more than 4,200 missing in the glacier collapse flooding. Over 900 dead there. 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
3: Hot week in store for East Kentucky. Sunny and hot today, a daytime high in the mid-90s. Heat index value in the upper 90s. Tonight, clear, nighttime low 66. Tuesday, Wednesday, Thursday, continued sunny and hot. Not too humid. Highs, though, in the upper 90s. And the heat index value over 100 with clear sky nights and lows in the upper 60s. Paintsville's home for classic hits is 99.3 WKYH.
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0: All right, time for trivia this morning. Our who knew question. I didn't know this. 25% of New York City residents must do this to reach their homes. 25% of New York City residents have to do this to reach their homes. What do you think that it is? I don't know if I get you a good clue or not. It's very simple. I'm going to say it's very simple to do this. A lot of us have to do it. It doesn't matter where we are. We have to do part of it. All right. But it's something that a lot of us have to partake in. I know that makes it as clear as mud. All right. Three in a row on the way. ELO coming up and Poison next.
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9: Hot week in store for East Kentucky. Sunny and hot today at daytime high in the mid-90s. Heat index value in the upper 90s. Tonight, clear. Nighttime low 66. Tuesday, Wednesday, Thursday, continued sunny and hot. Not too humid. Highs, though, in the upper 90s. And the heat index value over 100 with clear sky nights and lows in the upper 60s. Baseball's home for classic hits is 99.3 WKYH.
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1: More on the court than in the court. Ben, thank you much.
0: Yeah, thanks a lot, Tom.
1: Halfway home on this Monday edition of the Leach Report. We talk football. Game week is underway. Van Hiles joins us when we come right back.
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8: Eastern Kentucky dropped the season opener on Saturday at Western Carolina, 45-21. The Colonels were outscored 35-7 in the second half. Eastern will travel to Jacksonville State on Saturday. Cincinnati Reds were winners last night. They beat the Cubs in Chicago 7-5. 11 hits for the Reds, who overcame two errors. Chase Burns got the victory. He's 15-3. Reds improved to 64-72. The Reds are back at home tonight as they start a series with the San Diego Padres. The 16-driver field is set for the Chase, which gets underway on Sunday on the NASCAR Cup Series in Darlington for the Cookout Southern 500.
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0: The highest chart success for the band Kansas when Dust in the Wind peaked at number 6. My name is Haynes Johns, and up next, the cruise ship that came to the rescue of a stranded sailor way in the far south of the Caribbean. I'll have who, how, and why after the Goo Goo Dolls.
1: Could you whisper in my ear the things you want to feel?

0: Classic Hits 99.3 WKYH. ZZ Top getting their first top 10 hit when Legs peaked at number 8. Well, hi, it's Haynes Johns. Glad to be part of your Monday. And here's the cruise ship that came to the rescue of a stranded sailor way in the far south part of the Caribbean. Passengers on board the Carnival cruise ship Conquest were sailing through on their way to Grenada, which is the last stop, the final island in the ring of Caribbean islands. Oh my gosh, such a great place. If you've never been there, I strongly recommend. Just a lush island, and the people are so friendly on Grenada. Anyway, so they made an announcement that they were going to help out a disabled sailing vessel. We get the story from Paula Morgan, a passenger on board that ship, talking with People Magazine, saying the captain made that announcement about 1 in the afternoon. So she says it took about 2 hours for the crew to find that sailor floating in the water. She says, I noticed we weren't moving in the water, so I went to my balcony to see what was going on, and I saw his sailboat coming toward our ship, and he kept repeating how thankful he was that our ship found him. So he pulled up beside the ship and came on board. Of course, they gave him place to sleep and meals, of course. And Carnival spokesperson confirmed that after receiving a distress relay from rescue authorities, the Conquest diverted to the vessel's location and safely brought that sole occupant on board. And his sailboat was left to float away at sea. See ya! The people posting, though, a win for Carnival because a life was saved. Now, the United Nations Convention on the Law of the Sea requires ships to render assistance to any person found at sea in danger of being lost. That rule applies to any person in danger and must be carried out with all possible speed by any vessel. So there you go, but I'm sure Carnival would have gladly done that anyway. So way to go, Carnival, the heroes for this guy. Well, here for us, a big friends happening at the Johnson County Farmers Market tomorrow morning between 10 and 2, like they have every Tuesday, and Thursday afternoons between 2 and 6. It's next to the Johnson County Extension office here in Paintsville. 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Up next, the story song from Bob Seger after a defiant Tom Petty with Classic It's 99.3 WKYH.
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9: Hot week in store for East Kentucky. Sunny and hot today at daytime high in the mid-90s. Heat index value in the upper 90s. Tonight, clear. Nighttime low 66. Tuesday, Wednesday, Thursday, continued sunny and hot. Not too humid. Highs, though, in the upper 90s. And the heat index value over 100. With clear sky nights and lows in the upper 60s. 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

The story song from Bob Seger with Hollywood Nights that peaked at number 12, the second of four consecutive top 30 hits from his Stranger in Town album. My name is Haynes Johns, coming right back with the first top five hits for Tears for Fears.

0: and Lenny Kravitz, one of which goes to number one. Think you know which one? Take your best guess. I'll have those songs and the answer next.
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A song that peaked at number 15 for Supertramp, their first top 15 hit with Give a Little Bit. Lahaya changed genres, and up next, Dolly skyrockets decisively to the top. I'll have Where and the eye-popping How after the Gin Blossoms.

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0: Classic, it's 99.3 WKYH. David Lee Roth and Van Halen getting their first number one, where it stayed for 5 weeks with Jump. Well, hi, it's Haynes Johns, and here's Jumping to skyrocket decisively to the top with Dolly. The eye-popping How, of course, after she passed last Tuesday, surprise passing at the age of 80, that brief bout with cancer. So not only was she a country star, an actor, philanthropist, but entrepreneur, as well as theme park enthusiast, but people around the world streaming her songs. And industry data and analytics company Luminate say the audio and video streams of her discography skyrocketed 2,500% on the day of her death compared to the day before, climbing to 1.2 million up to 30 million in the U.S. And by Wednesday, that number rose to 46.5 million. Now, also on Wednesday, her on-demand audio streams globally jumped 80 million. Wow, making her the most streamed artist on that date. So, what's that number one streaming song from Dolly? Jolene. Number two was 9 to 5. Number three, Islands in the Stream. Number four, her version of I Will Always Love You that she wrote. Also, number five, Here You Come Again. And then number six, That Coat of Many Colors. But wow, what an amazing deal. And even with her Dolly Parton-related books, she has three of the top five on the Amazon bestseller list. Pretty sweet deal for Dolly. No surprise there. What a legend. What a legacy. And if you're wondering who the most streamed artist of any day was, that would happen to be Taylor Swift on April 19th of 2024, 300 million streams. That was the release date for her Tortured Poets Department album. Well, here for us, remember, we go where you go. In addition to our broadcast here, we have our free mobile app, a free download in your app store, either Apple or Android. 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Up next, another first, the first hit for New Radicals, after the Optometrist song from Peter Gabriel, and Classic It's 99.3 WKYH.
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6: Hot week in store for East Kentucky. Sunny and hot today, at daytime high in the mid-90s. Heat index value in the upper 90s. Tonight, clear. Nighttime low 66. Tuesday, Wednesday, Thursday, continued sunny and hot. Not too humid. Highs, though, in the upper 90s. And the heat index value over 100, with clear sky nights and lows in the upper 60s. 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

0: The Karma song from the New Radicals with You Get What You Give that peaked at number 36, their first hit and debut single. So be careful what you do, kids. Well, hi, it's Haynes Johns. Up next, we'll do some more first. The first hit for Phil Collins as he went solo for the band Genesis, then the first number one for David Bowie.
1: 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Every Friday night, hear all the action with Travis Hughes and Eddie Dixon. 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

0: Beatles.
1: David Bowie getting his first number one with a song he co-wrote with John Lennon of the Beatles, who also helped out on backup vocals on Fame. Well, hi, it's Haynes Johns. On the way next, we'll go flying high with the Steve Miller Band after we get an overview of the rockin' world from Freddie Mercury and Queen. And on the way next hour, the missing wedding ring finally found. But the amazing parts are how long it took to find it and where it had been all along. And I'll have both coming up.
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4: Hot week in store for East Kentucky. Sunny and hot today, a daytime high in the mid-90s. Heat index value in the upper 90s. Tonight, clear, nighttime low 66. Tuesday, Wednesday, Thursday, continued sunny and hot. Not too humid. Highs, though, in the upper 90s. And the heat index value over 100. With clear sky nights and lows in the upper 60s. 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
2: News. I'm Therese Crowley. Transportation Secretary Sean Duffy shuts down 110 trucking schools for fraudulent driver training and 5,000 violations.
3: A number of American families whose lives have been ruined. They've lost a loved one, or a loved one has been injured by a commercial driver who should have never had a commercial driver's license.
2: Duffy declares you have to speak English to operate a commercial motor vehicle. It's been on the books for decades. President Trump tells Fox, we're going to hit them hard. After Iran attacked U.S. troops in Jordan, 8 missiles mostly intercepted. The U.S. struck Iran missile batteries looking to launch more sea mines into the Strait of Hormuz. An helicopter crew scanning the Grand Canyon for hikers missing in monsoon flash floods that swept Bright Angel Canyon, now 2 dead. Some 15 hikers missing, 62 rescued. 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

0: classic. It's 99.3 WKYH, the most recent top 10 hit for Joan Jett and the Blackhearts, When I Hate Myself for Loving You peaked at number 8. Well, sadly, she is taking a break from the road. She had to cancel the rest of her concerts for this year because of a fractured vertebrae. Ouch, that's so painful. Anyway, so she's getting that surgery and be recuperating for the rest of this year and reschedule and rebook everything for next year. So we wish her a full, speedy recovery. Well, hi, it's Haynes Johns. Glad to be part of your Monday. And here's the missing wedding ring that was finally found, but the amazing parts are how long it took to find it and where it had been all along. Decades after a family heirloom disappeared, a man finally recovered his late father's lost wedding ring. Now, sometime between 77 and 82, John Arnett lost his wedding ring while washing his family car in the front yard. Oopsie, yeah, that's right. It slipped right off. So despite diligent search efforts, the precious piece from his wedding to his wife, Carol, seemed to be lost forever. And he got his hands on his hands and knees, went all over that yard, according to his son, Jeff. He said he hunted and hunted for it, but could not find it. Oh, that's got to be so frustrating. So before he died back in 2013 at the age of 78, he suggested to Jeff, his son, that he return to that family home they'd moved away from decades earlier to search for that wedding ring, so and use his metal detector. So even though they moved from there, they thankfully knew the couple that owned that house. So they said, yeah, knock yourself out, search as much as you want. So he searched around for 2.5 years with his metal detector, no go, because they had done some updates to that house, and because of that there were some metal shards out of the front yard, so lots of false dings on his metal detector. Well, finally for this year, the family gifted him a new metal detector that was a better quality and more sensitive. So he went out there and said, okay, here we go again. So ding, as soon as he turned it on, he picked up something buried in the ground, did some frantic digging, and there it was. Wow. Slipped it on his own hand for a moment. He said, wow, my dad's been dead for 13 and a half years. It was almost like touching him one last time. I think he would have literally cried out of happiness because it meant something to him to finally find him. So his first thought also was about his mom, Carol. She'd been married to him for 55 years. And she says, you know, as soon as Jeff came back and I saw his face, I knew he had finally found that ring. She says, just a great reminder of my husband, John. What a good man. And we had great years together. Wow. So happy for that family. Well, here for us, our Johnson County Farmers Market returning tomorrow, like every Tuesday morning, 10 until 2, and every Thursday afternoon, 2 until 6, next to the Johnson County Extension Office here in Paintsville. 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
16: A hot week in store for East Kentucky. Sunny and hot today, at daytime high in the mid-90s. Heat index value in the upper 90s. Tonight, clear, nighttime low 66. Tuesday, Wednesday, Thursday, continued sunny and hot. Not too humid. Highs, though, in the upper 90s. And a heat index value over 100, with clear sky nights and lows in the upper 60s. Baseball's home for classic hits is 99.3 WKYH.
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0: Fleetwood Mac with The Chain, more from their amazing Rumors album. Well, hi, it's Haynes Johns. Happy Monday to you, and happy birthday today to Yitzhak Perlman, the amazing violinist turning 81, as does Van Morrison. You know, that brown-eyed girl singer, he turns 81 also. Richard Gere, the American gigolo, he turns 77 years young. Gina Schock, the drummer for the Go-Go's, turning 69. Debbie Gibson, not Deborah anymore, but no, she's back to Debbie. She says, I'm sorry, I just had kind of an ego thing there. But no, it's Debbie Gibson. She turns 56. Sarah Ramirez, she played Che, the stand-up comedian, in Just Like That, the sequel to Sex and the City. She turns 51. And Ted Ligety, it tickles when I say it, the Olympic downhill skier. He turns 42. For your birthday anniversary, we wish you the best. Up next, a 1-2 punch of hits. The first number one for the Speedwagon, then the second top 10 hit for Foreigner.
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2: Spotlight. In 1961, they were known in high school as Kenny and the Cadets, and then Carl and the Passions, and then the Pendletones. Ultimately, they became the Beach Boys. The lineup consisted of brothers Brian, Dennis, and Carl Wilson, Mike Love, and Al Jardine. Brian continued to write and produce for the group until he returned to the stage with them almost 20 years later in 1983. They enjoyed a comeback in the 80s, first with the remake of Wipeout with the Fat Boys. So that was in 87. Then in 1988, they were inducted into the Rock and Roll Hall of Fame, the same year that they enjoyed their last number one song from the film Cocktail. Here's Kokomo, today's Absolutely

0: A song that peaked at number 6 for Foreigner, their second consecutive top 10 hit with Cold as Ice, both songs coming from their debut self-titled album. My name is Haynes Johns. Thank you for letting me be a part of your day. I hope the rest of your Monday goes smoothly. Keep it here because you got lots more of your favorites on the way to sing along with, and I'll be back again tomorrow. But here we are as we put the wraps on August, this 31st day, so make sure you make it count and be the reason somebody smiles today. It's usually easy to do. Just do something, maybe smile at them. They'll typically smile back or do something for them or with them to get that smile on their face and make a positive difference here in our community and in our world. All the way next, it's First and Biggest, the first single released by Billy Idol, then the highest chart success for Dishwalla.
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4: Hot week in store for East Kentucky. Sunny and hot today, at daytime high in the mid-90s. Heat index value in the upper 90s. Tonight, clear, nighttime low 66. Tuesday, Wednesday, Thursday, continued sunny and hot. Not too humid. Highs, though, in the upper 90s. And the heat index value over 100, with clear sky nights and lows in the upper 60s. 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
1: Fox News, I'm John Saucier. Hearing from Vice President J.D. Vance, who weighs in on the strength of the U.S. military today. This is the U.S. and Iran are training strikes for the first time in weeks.
2: I think that we're in a position, the United States, where as strong as we have ever been, we're only going to get stronger under the president's leadership. We certainly saw under the Biden administration that the military was underinvested in and under-resourced. We're fixing that every day.
1: The U.S. military reportedly going after our Iranian sites that were trying to lay mines in the Strait of Hormuz. With less than 2 months until the midterms, more progressive candidates continuing to call for Immigration and Customs Enforcement Agency to be abolished. Homeland Security Secretary Mark Wayne Mullen on Fox.
3: We make over 2,600 arrests a day on these illegals, and overwhelmingly, the majority of them, Brian, are criminals. Those are thugs.
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4: Hot week in store for East Kentucky. Sunny and hot today, a daytime high in the mid-90s. Heat index value in the upper 90s. Tonight, clear, nighttime low 66. Tuesday, Wednesday, Thursday, continued sunny and hot. Not too humid. Highs, though, in the upper 90s. And the heat index value over 100. With clear sky nights and lows in the upper 60s. 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

0: Hey, back to the 90s, Dishwalla, counting blue cars, as Ken Cocker doing the cruise. Welcome aboard on Monday, the last day of August, as we head inexorably toward the Labor Day weekend in about a week or thereabouts. Def Leppard's coming your way in a bit, and the Eagles, hang tight.
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0: Already Gone from the I'm on the Border. It's the Eagles and Glenn Frey on lead. 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
6: A hot week in store for East Kentucky. Sunny and hot today, a daytime high in the mid-90s. Heat index value in the upper 90s. Tonight, clear, nighttime low 66. Tuesday, Wednesday, Thursday, continued sunny and hot. Not too humid. Highs, though, in the upper 90s. And the heat index value over 100 with clear sky nights and lows in the upper 60s. Paceville's home for classic hits is 99.3 WKYH.
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0: Hold on loosely. Don't get let go. No. No, don't do that. It's 38 Special, and I'm Ken Cocker doing the cruise. Did you read about the corn maze in Illinois that is in the form of Dolly Parton's face? Yeah, it's a 6-acre corn maze, and it was approved by Dolly previous to her passing, by the way. And you can go there and walk through, and there's different clues as you go along. If you get the question about Dolly's life right, you go in the right direction. You get it wrong, you go in the wrong direction. It takes about 35 to 45 minutes to get through. It's kind of interesting. You might want to Google it. Dolly Parton corn maze in Illinois. Great music on the way. And we're also going to take a look at music headlines around the corner.
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0: Lonely's the Nights. It's Billy Squire and it's Ken Cocker. And we're going to play a great song coming up in just a little bit from Kansas. I want you to hang out for there right now. Look at the born on dates of the lates and greats. How about the actor James Coburn, born in 1928. He died in 2002. Hall of Fame baseball player Frank Robinson and later a manager. Born in 1935. He died about, 7 years ago now. Van Morrison having a birthday today, 81. Richard Gere, the actor, is 77. Marcia Clark, from the O.J. Simpson case, she is 73. Tony DeFranco, remember the DeFranco family? Man, oh man, he is 67 today. And Debbie Gibson with a birthday, she is 56. And there's a look at the born on dates of the lights and greats.
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6: A hot week in store for East Kentucky. Sunny and hot today, a daytime high in the mid-90s. Heat index value in the upper 90s. Tonight, clear, nighttime low 66. Tuesday, Wednesday, Thursday, continued sunny and hot. Not too humid. Highs, though, in the upper 90s. And the heat index value over 100. With clear sky nights and lows in the upper 60s. 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

0: 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How about the Wallflowers on the way? 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
8: WKYH weather. A hot week in store for East Kentucky. Sunny and hot today, a daytime high in the mid-90s. Heat index value in the upper 90s. Tonight, clear, nighttime low 66. Tuesday, Wednesday, Thursday, continued sunny and hot. Not too humid. Highs, though, in the upper 90s. And the heat index value over 100 with clear sky nights and lows in the upper 60s. Paintsville's home for classic hits is 99.3 WKYH.
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0: Rock and Roll Hall of Famer Pat Benatar. Love is a battlefield, and this is Ken Cocker. Well, sports is coming to an interesting juncture here. You got the baseball season down to about 30 games, and you've got the WNBA. Now, they're going to take about 3 weeks off in their regular season for the FIBA World Cup. Then they'll come back and have three or four games and off to the playoffs there. And you got the NBA and the NHL getting ready to start their exhibition season. And, of course, so they're finishing up the exhibition in baseball. And beginning on the Wednesday after Labor Day, the football season, the NFL begins. They have a Wednesday and Thursday game right after Labor Day, and then, of course, on Sunday as well. So things are looking pretty good if you're a sports fan. There's no question about that. A lot of great music coming up, too. Things are looking good there. The Police.
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2: Eastern Kentucky dropped the season opener on Saturday at Western Carolina, 45-21. The Colonels were outscored 35-7 in the second half. Eastern will travel to Jacksonville State on Saturday. Cincinnati Reds were winners last night. They beat the Cubs in Chicago 7-5. 11 hits for the Reds, who overcame two errors. Chase Burns got the victory. He's 15-3. Reds improved to 64-72. The Reds are back at home tonight as they start a series with the San Diego Padres. The 16-driver field is set for the Chase, which gets underway on Sunday on the NASCAR Cup Series in Darlington for the Cookout Southern 500.
1: 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I'm Chuck Sanders, WKYH.

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guitar. I should have learned to play them drums. 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What's that? Hawaiian noises. 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

0: Money for Nothing, Chicks for Free. Not politically correct, but a good song by Dire Straits. I'm Ken Cocker with a look at the milestones and memories for today, August 31, 1946. The character Foghorn Leghorn debuted in a Looney Tunes cartoon. 1951, the first 33 and a third album debuted. 1955, a sun-powered automobile debuted at a show in Chicago. Whatever happened to that? 1968, Private Eye magazine said it would have a nude photo of John Lennon and Yoko Ono on its cover. In 1971, speaking of John Lennon, he moved permanently to New York on this day. Mark Spitz won a gold medal on this day in 1972. I believe he won a total of seven in that Olympics. And in 1987, Michael Jackson's Bad video premiered on NBC. And there you have a look at the milestones and memories today.
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5: Hot week in store for East Kentucky. Sunny and hot today, a daytime high in the mid-90s. Heat index value in the upper 90s. Tonight, clear, nighttime low 66. Tuesday, Wednesday, Thursday, continued sunny and hot. Not too humid. Highs, though, in the upper 90s. And a heat index value over 100 with clear sky nights and lows in the upper 60s. Paintsville's home for classic hits is 99.3 WKYH.
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1: Fox News, I'm John Saucier. President Trump announcing new drug pricing agreements with nearly a dozen pharmaceutical companies in the White House under his administration's most favored nation drug strategy, a way for the U.S. to align American prices with lower prices offered in other countries.
2: Nine new pharmaceutical companies are committing to deliver their lowest drug prices for American patients.
1: Under the president at the White House, the Vice President J.D. Vance in Detroit today, he told reporters the Biden administration made it more difficult for the states to impose English language requirements for truckers.
3: Now, I don't know about you, but with my kids driving around, I don't want a person who can't even read the road signs to have a CDL in the United States of America. It's basic common sense.
1: The Department of Transportation making efforts to force states to give up issuing commercial driver's licenses to people who enter the country illegally. 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
5: Here's a look at your afternoon news report. Today, Governor Andy Beshear joined former Governor Steve Beshear and local, state, and federal officials to cut the ribbon on the Wolf County segment of the Mountain Parkway expansion, which completes 32 continuous miles of four-lane Mountain Parkway to better connect East Kentucky to jobs, schools, healthcare, and future economic growth. Governor Beshear told us the project is what has been needed to bring jobs and opportunities to Eastern Kentucky.
6: Now, this is a monumental day for Eastern Kentucky. Now, with 32 continuous miles of a four-lane interstate-like road going through the heart of Appalachia. This is what's needed to deliver jobs and opportunity. This is going to bring so much to Eastern Kentucky that previously wasn't getting here. This is a $330 million project where we are literally moving mountains. The people of Eastern Kentucky have waited since Burt T. Combs for a day like today. I'm proud we're delivering, but I'm proud that Eastern Kentuckians have done the work to make it happen.
5: Drivers can now travel 70 miles per hour through the 11-mile news segment in Wolf County. A McDowell man is dead following a single vehicle crash Saturday afternoon in Floyd County. Kentucky State Police say 48-year-old Christopher Smith was driving a 2004 Chevrolet Monte Carlo southbound on Kentucky at 680 in Eastern when the vehicle left the roadway and overturned. Smith was pronounced dead at the scene by the Floyd County Coroner's Office. The crash remains under investigation by Kentucky State Police. A Pikeville man is dead following an ATV crash Thursday evening on an off-road trail near Booker Fork in Pike County. Kentucky State Police say 74-year-old Billy Tackett was operating an ATV when it left the trail and overturned. Tackett was pronounced dead at the scene by the Pike County Coroner's Office. The crash remains under investigation by Kentucky State Police Trooper Cameron Whitaker, who was assisted by Post 9 personnel and local first responders. This has been your evening news report.
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8: In local funeral announcements, Michael Lee Hall, 68, of Inez, who passed away Friday. At Michael's request, no services are scheduled. Jones Preston Funeral Home and care of the arrangements. Amanda Dawn Bowen, 46, of Wittensville, who passed away Saturday. There will be no visitation or funeral at this time. A memorial service will be held at a later date. 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Richard Bolden, 79, of Flag Gap, passed away Sunday. Arrangements are incomplete and will be announced later by the Jones Preston Funeral Home.
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11: WKYH, where folks Here's your weather forecast on Classic Hits Radio. Tonight is mostly clear and humid with lows in the lower 70s. Tuesday, you'll see mostly sunny and hot with highs in the mid-90s. Tuesday night will be clear and humid with lows in upper 60s. Wednesday is sunny and hot with highs in the mid-90s. And this has been your Classic Hits 99.3 weather forecast.
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Gotta let the good times roll. That's the Cars. Benjamin Orr and Rick Ocasek gone now, but they leave a great legacy in all the fine music, no doubt about it. Pearl Jam's coming up in a bit. A look at music headlines here before too long, and now a one-hit wonder, but what a one-hit wonder they were. That's hard to say. It's the Fix. One thing leads to another.

0: That's Big Mac Rock and Roll Dreams from one of my favorite albums of all time, maybe yours too. Talking about Rumors, it turns 50 years old in February of next year. And speaking of albums turning 50, Eagles Hotel California in December will be 50 years old. We get the title track coming your way.
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1: Fox News, I'm Tom Rigotti. Still no verdict in the Massachusetts trial of Lindsay Clancy, charged with murdering her three young children. Fox's Brian Yenis is in Plymouth.
2: This jury will be back tomorrow at 9 a.m. for day four of deliberations. The only real interesting thing today, at least you can say, is that, well, there was no note. No question from this jury. In fact, this jury has only had one note over these last 3 days.
1: Defense claims Clancy was suffering from postpartum psychosis and is not criminally responsible. Iran is again launching strikes as the conflict in the Middle East carries on. President Trump this afternoon at the White House.
3: They're a failed nation. They've got 350% inflation. They have no currency. They're not paying their soldiers. Their leaders are largely dead.
1: The president insists the Strait of Hormuz remains under U.S. control, but Iran disputes that. 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
4: Here is your weather forecast on Classic Hits Radio. Tonight is mostly clear and humid with lows in the lower 70s. Tuesday, you'll see mostly sunny and hot with highs in the mid-90s. Tuesday night will be clear and humid with lows in the upper 60s. Wednesday is sunny and hot with highs in the mid-90s. And this has been your Classic Hits 99.3 weather forecast.
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